All right, Mario Lopez here. A few more songs, and I'm going to fire up Zoom so we can chat with today's guest, singer and songwriter Pia Toscano. You remember her from season 10 of American Idol? Well, she's got some new music and more to tell us about. Hang tight. She joins us next.

0: catching up with singer Pia Toscano this hour. Mario Lopez here, getting the scoop on her new music. And Pia, has living in Nashville influenced your career as far as the music scene? You're getting a little more country western?
1: Actually, yes. I mean, I've always been so drawn to country music, and it's so sad we lost Dolly Parton today.
0: I know, legend. And yes, of course.
1: I feel like everybody's a lot heartbroken right now. I know that I am. But I was always drawn to those big country voices, especially. I mean, I was influenced by Celine Whitney and then Shania, Martina, Leanne Rimes, Dolly Parton. So it's like, it's always been a part of my life, but I always did those like big power ballads and stuff. But when I moved out to Nashville, I loved going to the writers' rounds. And the songwriting in Nashville is just a little different. It's so honest and vulnerable and so storytelling, and you could strip every song down and hear it in just its natural raw beauty. And so that's what really influenced me. I had gotten a little discouraged for a little while, and I hadn't done a writing session or written any new music since, you know, I had lived in LA. And then when I came out to Nashville, it totally re-inspired me. And now I'm writing with some of the most incredible writers and producers that create such a safe space for me. And I feel like now my music is the most like authentic it's ever been. But yeah, it definitely has a little bit of a Western country influence for sure, especially in the production.
0: I like it. All right. Well, onwire.com to check out Pia's new single. More coming up, but first, more music. Right.

0: Mario Lopez here, chatting with singer Pia Toscano right now, talking new music. And Pia, please forgive me for not leading with this, but you're also expecting your first child, right?
1: Yes, and she's very excited right now because she keeps kicking me.
0: Congratulations. I have that effect on women. They want to kick me.
1: I love your videos with your kids.
0: Oh, thank you. I appreciate it. It gets so much fun. So you're having a little girl, obviously. Yeah. That's awesome. That's awesome. And even though you're pregnant, you're going to still be performing live, right? And as a matter of fact, with Andre Bocelli this fall?
1: Yes. Awesome. I go out on tour. I think it's next week. Wow. It's September 7th. I leave. We do 2 days at the Hollywood Bowl. We go to Red Rocks.
0: Oh, that's great.
1: Yeah, we're all over.
0: Oh, those are great venues. Oh, that's going to be fun at the Hollywood Bowl too. All right, hang tight. We got more on the way, but first we got to get back to the music. I was

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0: I'm Mario Courtney Lopez. Time to choose your side. Team Mario or Team Cordo? Because we're just a few songs away from a Flashback Friday-inspired pop culture pop quiz. What's the theme, Frasier?
1: Well, since all the kids are going back to school and we haven't done it in a while, we're going to do some Saved by the Bell trivia.
0: Oh, great. Mm. Come back to battle it out next.

0: Round two of today's Flashback Friday pop quiz. You're all with Mario Courtney Lopez trying to answer Saved by the Bell trivia questions in honor of back to school. The score is 3-1. I'm losing. Let's get to the next question.
1: Sounded different than when you usually go, I'm winning.
2: Well, because he's not.
1: Yeah. So. What nickname does Slater use for Jesse when they start dating? That was Courtney.
2: Hey, Mama.
1: Mama is correct. 4-1. We'll squeeze one more in this round. What was the name of the band that Zach Kelly, Lisa Slater, and Screech formed, Mario?
0: Zach Attack.
1: That is correct. It is 4-2. We're going to play some music, come back and do another.

0: All right, back to this Flashback Friday pop quiz. Mario Courtney Lopez here. Since the kiddos are all now headed back to school, we're taking it back to high school, specifically Bayside, with some Saved by the Bell trivia. Score is 4-2. Mrs. Lopez is in the lead, just one in this round.
1: When Kelly is nominated as homecoming queen, what potentially shatters her prospects of winning? Courtney.
2: I don't know how I know this, but she breaks out.
1: A zit is right.
0: Wow.
1: That
0: very
1: is
0: good.
1: 5-2. There's one more in this round. What is the name of Screech's girlfriend played by Tori Spelling? Mario.
0: Violet Bickerstaff.
1: That is correct.
2: Wow. Bickerstaff?
1: Bickerstaff.
0: Violet Bickerstaff. I gave you a last name, too.
1: So it is 5.
2: No props.
1: What is it? 5-5? It's 5-3. We're going to play some music, come back, and wrap this up. I could be.

0: Yo, I'm Mario Lopez. Back to the music after some quick food buzz. Some good news for those of us who like a little heat in their food. Those who eat spicy foods regularly may have a lower risk of heart disease and stroke. Oh, researchers aren't completely sure why, but they think the capsaicin, hope I'm saying that correct, the ingredient that gives chili peppers a kick, may help boost levels of HDL, the good cholesterol. And there's another benefit. When food is packed with flavor from spices, you're less likely to reach for the salt shaker. That's true.
1: Mm-hmm.
0: That's true. Huh. I should be in really good shape then with my heart.

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Two nights, one stage, live performances by BTS, Benson Boone, Cardi B, Goo Goo Dolls, Snoop Dogg, Weezer, Zara Larsson, Just Added, Ciara, and the Smashing Pumpkins. Also a special performance by Stella Lefty. And while the world is listening on iHeartRadio, you could be there. 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

comment of the week. A few more songs. We're going to see who's getting honored this week. In the meantime, more music. Probably got time to squeeze in one last request or two. So if you got something you want to hear, slide into our DMs over on IG at OnMemorialLopez.

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0: I'm Mario Lopez talking American Idol with Pia Toscano and her infamous elimination during season 10 of the show. Pia, how did it end up sort of shaping you as a person after that moment?
1: You know, that was, first of all, that was like a total life-changing experience for me. But I had started auditioning for that show when I was 16 years old, and I kept getting rejected. Simon Cowell wasn't like a huge fan of mine, and then they switched the judging panel to Jennifer Lopez, Steven Tyler, and Brandi Jackson. And so it took me 5 times before I actually made it.
0: Wow.
1: And in that moment, I remember thinking, oh my God, like my career, like I finally got a taste of it and now it's over. But it happened like in the opposite way, where it was like the best thing that could have happened to me. And, you know, I got signed with Interscope. And then I went through a whole other roller coaster of life. But it was, you know, so many blessings, so many doors opened. And, you know, I was able to put out new music and finally live out my dreams. But it really, really grew me and strengthened me, because I did not have thick skin at all.
0: Yeah.
1: And, you know, it made my dreams come true and taught me so much about myself. But yeah, it was a great experience. But it came with a lot of learning and a lot of growth.
0: Yeah, no, that's awesome. That's awesome. And listen, I want everyone to be sure to check out Pia's new single, Redirected. You can get it wherever you stream music, and you can keep up to date with everything going on by following her on IG at Pia Toscano. Pia, again, congratulations.
1: Thank you so much, Mario.

Marion's hit music can also be heard on magic959.com. Hey, it's Shannon. Oh, man, this is the first time I've ever heard of anybody complaining or being mad with Bucky. So what is going on? Yes, the gas station, the beaver that everybody typically loves. I'll tell you what's happening.

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Yeah. 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

Marion's hit music can also be heard on magic959.com. Why did we divide the world so much, saying you had to choose either Team Backstreet Boys or Team NSYNC? As a millennial myself, probably the hardest decision I would ever have to make. You are

Magic 95.9, the home of Paul James in the morning. A lot of fans think that Taylor Swift is surrounding herself with particular colors to hint at her next move, the latest being green. I'm going to be honest with you. I'm not good at these treasure hunts, so I don't know what that means.

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1: Olivia Rodrigo held her all-female festival this past weekend, and it raised a lot of money. Just how much, I'll share that with you coming up within the next 10 minutes. She's on with Drop Dead.

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I hate to be the one to tell you this, but you got to start saving up for your Christmas gifts this year. Hey, it's Shannon O. That's because the U.S. Postal Service announced that they plan to raise shipping rates by an average of 6% during the holiday season. And if it's approved, those rates will start as early as October 4th.

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1: Hey, it's Shannon O. Alanis Morissette, part of Olivia Rodrigo's all-female festival this past weekend, raising $20 million for charity. It's incredible.

Magic 95.9, the home of Paul James in the morning. I'm sure you've done your back-to-school shopping, but did you notice the uptick in prices for some of these things? It is crazy! I'm curious if this lines up with what you paid. It's coming up in 6 minutes.

Marian's hit music can also be heard on magic959.com. If you want to be trendy, according to Pinterest, these are the hobbies that you need to take up. Thrift shopping, specifically for things that we wore back in the early 2000s, late 90s. You want to get into dried and pressed flowers, become a backyard botanist. Oh, and also a casual crafter. People really getting into hand embroidery art and clay bag charms.

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One of MTV's hottest shows from when we were growing up could be making a comeback. It's interesting the network that they chose, but I got all the info coming your way within the next 10 minutes.

Magic 95.9. My name is Shannon Owen. I'm getting out of here. Hope you have a great rest of your night. I don't want to leave, though, before I remind you, if you have a favorite teacher in your life, whether it was somebody that you had growing up, or maybe your sister's a really good teacher, your best friend's a really good teacher, they got a chance at scoring $5,000 thanks to Donors Choose. But once again, you got to nominate them.

0: Magic 95.9, Harry Styles, as it was. Good morning. It is Paul James. Welcome to September 1st. Monday is Labor Day. The college football season began on Thursday with four Division II, Division I teams losing to Division II, Division III, NAIA schools to open the college football season. Yes, the Wild Wild West in college football is here. And Coach A.J. Pratt and I talk about it every Wednesday afternoon on the O Show. If you're into Ohio State football and big-time college football, tune in. 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Check it out. And A.J. and I do every Wednesday afternoon, so it gets posted every Wednesday evening. And it's good to go pretty much until the games get going on Saturday. So check it out if you like college football. But anyway, our show is back. We had a weekend of upsets already in college football. And, of course, the Buckeyes play Saturday. That game is at 12:30. It's a weird time because it's on BTN against Ball State. 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And don't forget, Thursday, guess where we're going to be? Back at Ralphie's Sports Eatery and Grill. We've got it back. Yes, our football ticket giveaways at Ralphie's are back. Two great seats to the Ohio State game in the shoe Saturday can be yours thanks to McDaniel Automotive. You've got to be at Ralphie's Thursday by 6:30.
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0: 95.9 Bruno Mars. That is Risk It All. Hey, good morning. It is Paul James. So how much social media is too much social media? A new long-term study answers it. Researchers tracked people for over 11 years and found that 150 minutes of social media per day, 150 minutes of social media per day, that's what you're doing. 2.5 hours. Yeah. And that's the point that everybody gets kind of disgusted with it. Beyond that, users say they're more likely to report declines in mental well-being. More moderate use wasn't linked to the same negative effects. Huh. So if you spend 2.5 hours a day on social media, you have just gone over the edge. I mean, how much time should you spend on social media a day? Half an hour? 20 minutes? Zero? I don't know. Well, the findings add to growing evidence that it may not be social media itself that's the problem, but how much time you spend on it. Experts say excessive scrolling can contribute to anxiety, depression, information overload, and FOMO, fear of missing out, especially when use becomes compulsive. The bottom line here is social media isn't the problem itself, maybe, but if a quick scroll turns into 3 hours of disappearing down a TikTok rabbit hole, it's going to be time to come up for more air. Folks, social media can be a really, really good thing. It can be a really, really bad thing. Please know the difference in your household.
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Woo!

great seats to Saturday's game. The Buckeyes take on Ball State in the Shoe, 12:30 on Saturday. Now, you got to be at Ralphie's. Beginning at 5 is when we invite you in. You got to be there by

0: 5-9. Hey, good morning. It's Paul James. Why are young men skipping showers before they go out on a date?
1: Ew.
0: Anyway, we're going to talk about it after Shaboozy gets tipsy with a bar song on Magic.

0: Magic 95.9 Shaboozy Bar Song Tipsy. Hey, good morning. It's Paul James. So young men apparently are skipping showers ahead of dates. Pheromone maxing is what it is. Younger men following a TikTok trend, hello, skipping showers before dates, wearing dirty clothes, and sometimes drinking their own. No. To be more attractive to women. We're just going to leave that out because that's just. The idea is to sweat out their own toxins. The idea behind pheromone maxing is that the stronger a man's natural musk, the more sexually attractive he may be. The scientific research behind the theory, mixed, of course, but most of the reaction on social media is not. Many women and men are slamming the trend as disgusting and a reason the male loneliness epidemic is going to get worse. Pheromone maxing is not a good idea. Folks, take your showers. You know, I believe, and I've talked about it on this show before, so it's nothing new. I believe there are a lot of people that are one way or the other. They either shower way too much or they don't shower enough. Have you noticed that? It's the same theory of you're driving along, you're on the freeway, you're going 8 miles an hour over the speed limit. That's the average, by the way. That's why I use that as a number. And you're just cruising along and you're thinking that everything's perfect. And some guy goes flying by you. What a maniac going that fast, right? And then you come up on a car that's going 10 miles an hour slower than you. And you're like, what? ID10T. what your thought is perfect. Everybody else's is crazy. That's where I'm going. But it's the same thing when it comes to showering. The habits that you have are perfect for you. You know, the people that shower more, isn't that a little excessive? The people that shower less, shouldn't they be? Yeah, right. So, guys, ask others, you know, if you really want to know, especially a close friend. You know, is my hygiene up to par? Ask them. They'll be honest with you if they're truly your friend, right? They may laugh at you and do things that your best friend will do, but in the end, they're going to be like, yeah, here's the deal, man. Drive into summer with a new vehicle.
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Magic 95.9, I hope to see you on Thursday night. We'll be at Ralphie's. It's our first football ticket giveaway of the season. Buckeye tickets from McDaniel Automotive. We're giving them away at 6:30 Thursday night at Ralphie's. Be there, be registered. You could be in the shoe at the game on Saturday at 12:30. Woo!

Magic 95.9, the Buckeye ticket giveaway back at Ralphie's. Thanks to McDaniel Automotive. Two great seats for Saturday's Ohio State game versus Ball State in the Shoe. 12:30 kickoff could be yours. 6:30 on Thursday is when we give them away at Ralphie's. You must be there, be registered, and be ready to get the tickets in.

0: Magic 95.9, Rihanna, Mickey Echo, that is Stay. Good morning, it is Paul James. A trip to a national park can quickly turn from making fun family memories into a dangerous disaster waiting to happen if you're not careful. People make very scary mistakes in national parks. And I talk about this, you know, you're like, oh, it's the end of the summer. Are people still going? And people go to national parks year round because of the actual natural beauty of being in the forest. You have no, if you're not a forest person, please try it one time. The air is different. The feel is different. The sounds are different. What you see, hear, feel, sense, it is unbelievable to go to the woods. I'm just telling you. I'll be in the woods again here real soon. Real soon. And I'll tell you all about it when I get back. So, it can be dangerous, especially when things crop up. So please realize, if you are going to the parks, it is the absolute greatest thing to do is to be in nature. Take your shoes off and ground yourself a little bit. It's unbelievably to change your life. But park rangers are sharing the mistakes to avoid so that you can stay safe when you visit a park. Number one, do not rely on cell service. Delaware State Park, the cell service there is nil. If you have Verizon. I think if you're on AT&T, you're generally okay there. So have you been to Waldo lately? Verizon and Waldo is a no-go. It just doesn't happen much, right? It's the same at Delaware State Park. So if you're planning on being at Delaware State Park, realize your cell service, there's a good chance it ain't working. Believe me, I know. I spent a lot of time in that park. So realize this, all right? So here are some things. Make sure, especially if you go to Delaware State Park again, do you know the weather conditions? Delaware State Park is known to have, I don't know what it is, but the storms that roll through Delaware State Park, and the people that know, right? The guys that boat there, that camp there, that, you know, like to hang out at Delaware State Park will tell you. They actually have built a fortified storm center. There is a shelter for storms at the Delaware State Park because the storms there have been so violent in my lifetime. Yeah, seriously. Yeah. So realize what the weather is and how quickly it can change. Anybody knows that you go to Lake Erie, that weather can change in minutes and you have no idea it's coming. I have camped up at East Harbor, right? And have been there and everything is fine. And then all of a sudden, it's nuts. And you look at it and that cell is literally right there at East Harbor or out on the water or whatever. Please know what's happening with current weather conditions and how things could change during your day. Hugely important if you're going to hang out at the parks in the woods. By the way, you should always plan ahead. Even if you're not planning to stay overnight, experts recommend packing extra food and water, preparing for your stay. Yeah, 11 people were stranded in flash flooding at Bryce Canyon National Park just last week. Right. So make sure you bring some extra supplies. And that includes your clothing and things like that. Even if it's just, you know, you and your spouse and your adults and all that kind of stuff. So realize that that could be a thing. Once again, never rely on cell service at any park. Also, underestimating activities. This is a thing. Yeah, consider the least experienced or capable person in your group when you plan a visit. Park rangers encourage visitors to think about not just distance, but terrain, elevation, weather, fitness, experience, equipment, all of those things. Hey, we're going to go mountain biking at Alum Creek. Great, wonderful trail there. Dangerous. Yes, and there are different levels, and the signs will tell you the different levels of which way to go. Are you a novice? You better go this way. You know, are you more experienced? You can go this way, right? So please realize that. And they do that not just at parks around here, but at parks all around the country. By the way, make sure you dress appropriately for what you're going to be doing. Changing temperatures, precipitation, right? There is a thing called the 10 essentials recommended by the National Park Service. Check it out. Navigation, sun protection, extra clothing, first aid, light fire repair tools, extra food, extra water, and shelter. It seems like a lot, but it's you could get yourself in trouble pretty quick. By the way, getting too close to wildlife can be very dangerous. Some animals do not want you there. That is where they live, right? Please realize that. By the way, visitors are required to stay at least 25 yards or the length of two buses from most wildlife. If you go out west, we're talking about bison. Have you seen that video from this summer of that guy getting gored and thrown in the air by that? It was a bison buffalo? Yeah. 100 yards from predators like cougars, bears, and wolves. Farther. By the way, don't go too far. If you're not comfortable, don't go in area. And if something starts to feel off, be prepared to change your plans and or turn around. There's nothing wrong with that. Been there, done that, bought the t-shirt.
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0: Magic 95.9 Benson Boone. Sorry, I am here for somebody else. Hey, good morning. It is Paul James. Thursday will be our first Buckeye ticket giveaway of the season. We'll be at Ralphie's with two great seats for Ohio State's game Saturday in the Horseshoe against Ball State. That is a 12:30 kickoff. Right now, the weather looks pretty good. Yeah. I mean, let me tell you, there's a lot of times the first game of the season is a noon game, and it's 90-plus degrees out there. And remember, the Buckeyes play on field turf. It's even hotter because the base of it is concrete. I mean, it really is. I mean, there's stuff in between, but yeah. So, I mean, I equate when you're in that stadium and the sun and the heat to having the sun hitting concrete and reflecting. It doesn't reflect nearly as much as blacktop, right? Asphalt, but it still does. So anyway, so with that being said, should be a nice crowd Thursday at Ralphie's. Now, we start the party at 5. I give away my first door prizes at 5:30. Door prizes, you say. What's that? Well, get to Ralphie's. They usually have deals in the kitchen and at the bar and all that stuff. They've got daily specials. They've got bar specials, all this stuff. So you come on out. You're going to get a great deal that night. We're going to have a lot of fun, right? But at 5:30, we'll do our first giveaway. What could you win on Thursday night? Because I don't know completely what I'm going to give away this Thursday, except for the fact that I do know that I have tickets, kernel seats, the seats up front for the Marion Popcorn Festival concerts next week. Yep. Popcorn Festival is September 10, 11, and 12. I've got tickets for all three shows on the main stage Thursday, Friday, and Saturday. We'll give them away on Friday or Thursday when we're at Ralphie's. It'd be great. Also, some Zumbeezy Bay tickets. Yes, Zumbeezy Bay closes on Monday. But you can go next weekend or take the kids or grandkids or nieces or nephews or give them to somebody. You know, come on out and win them. Those are the door prizes. Usually Ralphie's has some stuff from some of their vendors and we give those away too, which is fun. And we'll do that at 5:30, 6 o'clock, and then at 6:30, we'll do a couple door prizes and then give away two great seats. Thanks to McDaniel Automotive, they're their tickets. We give them away to somebody who is there. You have to be there. You have to be 18 years of age. You have to be registered. And you can't have anybody in your household have won anytime during the season. So that means everybody's eligible on Thursday, right? Then we start to click off one household. So, and there will only be 7 households that will be eliminated during the season. Really 6 because we do 7, right? So at any rate, make sure you're there. Be there early. Let's have some fun. We'll be on the radio and have a good time. And bring your friends. And let's root it up for the Buckeyes. We have a lot of fun doing it.
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0: 95.9, Olivia Dean and So Easy. Hey, good morning. It's Paul James. Our first Buckeye tailgate Thursday night at Ralphie's Sports Eatery and Grill. It starts at 5. If you're there by 6:30 and you're registered, you could win two tickets to the Ohio State Ball State game on Saturday, 12:30 in the Shoe. Awesome, right? We want you there, so make sure you come on out to Ralphie's. Let's have a good time. We've got door prizes as well, beginning at 5:30 with Colonel Seats to the Marion Popcorn Festival. Want to hook you up on that. Yeah. So at any rate, with that being said, are we ready to tailgate? Because the first Buckeye game of the season is on Saturday, and it's a nooner, and it's Labor Day weekend, so why not do a little tailgate in there? I mean, breakfast with the Buckeyes is a good thing. You do that right there at your house, out on your back porch, your patio, or you know, whatever. Doesn't matter. Football season is kicking off across the country. New survey reveals what Americans think the ideal tailgate includes. Fans say the perfect tailgate starts 2.5 hours before the game. So that would be 10 a.m. on Saturday if you're going to be tailgating for the Buckeye game. On average, right? Those hosting a home gate say they start a little more than that, or a little earlier. Folks in Louisiana, Alabama believe they have the best tailgaters, but we know that they are right here in Ohio, right? So, yeah. So there are some things that you really need to have. The home gates, by the way, are really, really becoming popular, where people go to somebody's house and they have an old-fashioned tailgate party, watch the game and, you know, have some fun and all that kind of stuff. Way cheaper, way, you know, control the environment, things like that, right? Comfort is the biggest reason why people home gate versus tailgating out at a game. Whether it's in a parking lot, somebody's living room or deck or whatever, fans believe a pregame event will have an average of about 11 people with 6 foods and 6 different drink options. Right. So, now here in Ohio, we've got certain things that we have to have food-wise, right? Now, one of the things that I tell you guys every year about Ralphie's, the absolute best chicken wings in Marion, Ohio, are at Ralphie's. They are big. They are just, oh my gosh, they're so good. And 10 of those things, if you get 10 of them, you're going to eat on them for another meal or two. I'm just telling you, that's how big they are. So I like I get the 10 wings breaded with mild and blue cheese on the side. Absolutely love that, right? So you got to have that. But the most popular tailgate foods, the classics, burgers, hot dogs, chips, dips, pulled pork, pizza, trays, crackers, meat, and cheese. But you got to have the wings. And like I said, even if you want the wings, somebody else to make them, my friends at Ralphie's will help you with that. You can certainly talk to Mark and his staff about doing takeout for wings. You know, they'll have them ready for you. We've done it before, and they've been delish. And worth the money, because they make them, and they make them perfect.
1: The most talked about.
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0: 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Check on your friends, especially those who like dad beer. Do y'all know what dad beer is? Hams, that's a dad beer. Iron City, dad beer. Hudie, lots of Bengals fans around here. Hudepool, that's your dad's beer. Yeah. You ever had your dad's beer? Old German, Stroh's. Yeah, and what's interesting is all of those things I've named, my dad and my friend's dads growing up, that was it. Blatt's. Schaefer's. Schaefer Light. Natty. I mean, our dads drank it. Anyway, Pabst Blue Ribbon. Somebody stole 40,000 pounds in Montclair, California. Stolen truck, Pabst Blue Ribbon. Yeah. That's equal to about 50,000 cans of PBR. And don't worry, it won't go bad. It's PBR. They say it's the biggest beer heist ever. Pabst has addressed the theft with humorous posts on social media, but confirmed it is working with local authorities on getting the truck back. They are taking this very serious, even though they're having some fun with PBR online. The post said, in part, Pabst is officially starting the clock now. You have exactly 18 days and 44 minutes to return our truckload of beer, no questions asked. Leading up to that time, we will be offering a reward to anyone who can help us solve the mystery. P.S. This is real, and we are totally serious. The theft happened on August 17th. The company is still posting for the beer's return. PBR. Now, I have some friends who drink Pabst Blue Ribbon. I also am, Derek at Shovel City. I asked him the other day, I said, I know you keep PBR here. And he said, yeah, because he has certain clients, which are friends of mine, and I don't want to name them out, but you know, if you know, you know who those people are. I have already reached out to all of my PBR fan friends and asked the question, do you know anything about this truck? And they've all been like, no, man. A couple of them didn't even know about the heist, so I'm... Could they? No.
1: 6:30 a.m. Your alarm goes off. You jolt awake and start thinking about fueling your gut? Okay, probably not. But why spend time thinking about gut health when Kashi Gut Health Granola makes fueling your gut so straightforward? 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

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Shaboozy on your Tuesday. A little bit after 9, Shaboozy's got some great music out. His song Good News and his song Cowgirl. And if you ever want to hear more from him, if you have all access features on the free iHeartRadio app, you can listen to full albums from Shaboozy. I've been

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It's a little bit after 10. That's Miles Smith. Hey, it's Delaney. I hope you're having a great Tuesday. And it does.

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Zara Larson and Midnight Sun. Hi, it's Delaney. I appreciate you listening. And here is Maroon 5 with Christina. On the way, Justin Timberlake and Olivia Dean, too.

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If you're an Ellie Goulding fan, you know she's got a new album out. It's I Know Too Much. And her new singles, Four Seasons. You're going to love it, I think. And the album drops this Friday.

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Hey, my name's Delana. 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

Marianne's hit music can also be heard at magic959.com. Nicole's got us on at work today. That's for you, Nicole. Thanks for asking for Teddy Swims. He's so great. And by the way, we've got a flyaway for you to see him in Vegas. And you can win that with us right now. 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

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You know what I've noticed? If you're looking to get some deals, a lot of retailers are doing Labor Day sales, right? I mean, it just seems to be that type of time of year. So, I don't know. Look for something. 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

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There she is, Taylor. I knew it. I knew you. From Toy Story 5, yes, which has made over $1 billion worldwide. Such a cute movie.

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They're going to put on quite the show at our iHeartRadio Music Festival in Vegas. 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
1: Yeah, you heard Olivia Rodrigo there. She had the Daisy Chainfields Music Festival on the West Coast, had surprises like Alanis Morissette coming out for a cameo. That was pretty cool to see them two sing together. Hi.

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1: Yeah, there you go, Zara Larsson. You just heard. 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Another chance for you to go. 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
1: Yeah, it's going to be exciting to see Ella Langley live. I'm going to see her in a few weeks. I will report back and maybe become an LFL, right? I should be an LFL now. Everyone loves Ella Langley.

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1: 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I love that Carrie Underwood, like, started as an American Idol winner, right? Early seasons of American Idol. Now she's like the singer of the theme song for Sunday Night Football, which is so cool to see. It's Before He Cheats. Happy Tuesday.

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Have you ever gone to great lengths to hide your cookie stash or your sweet treat stash from your kids? North Carolina parents spent like $2,000 to do that. I'll tell you what they did to do it. And it actually is pretty good. Coming up.

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Happy September, by the way. You can drink your pumpkin spice lattes. I don't care. And also wear Uggs. Totally fine now in September. I got music from Goo Goo Dolls, who's going to be at our iHeartRadio Music Festival coming up.

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Love hearing from you, so please hit us up. 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A few more songs. I'm going to dig into our mentions to see what's on your mind.